0: Yarra, go ahead, over.
1: We've just had a second St John ambulance vehicle arrive to tend to the female driver of the sedan involved in the initial accident. No physical injuries, just appears to be suffering shock at this stage.
0: Yarra, roger, out.
1: AR from Kiara, further to my last, the original St John's vehicle has left with the driver of the truck. Over.
0: Kiara, roger, out.
2: The RTO fire investigation, FIA 3 have arrived, Maddington, structure fire, over.
0: Zero fire investigation, roger, out.

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1: Kiara, go ahead, over.
0: Yeah, we've been released from this incident. We are made up and available radio.
1: Kiara, roger.

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1: Falcon, roger, out.

0: 6 AR, it's Jagger's first, no backup required of it.
1: Jagger's first, roger out to you, 6 AR, Jagger's second and first CLP, you're not required. Jagger's second, acknowledge, over.
0: Yeah, roger, 6 AR, available. Jagger's second.
1: Jagger's second, roger out to you, first CLP, acknowledge, over.

0: from Daglish First, over.
1: Daglish First, go ahead, over.
0: 6 AR, this is the DVA, valid, activated, zone 20, room November 24. We've isolated the zone, left with security to contact the agents to reinstate. The entrance given on P1 was incorrect. I will update with CAD admin. Over.
1: Daglish First, roger. Out.

0: to Daglish first. I may have missed it, but did you have a cause for the activation, over?
1: Yeah, apologies. Cause of steam from a shower, over.

0: Alpha Falcon.
1: Falcon, go ahead, over.
0: This alarm was activated in zone 13, the staff room. We've checked it out. There's no reason for it to go off. We'll call this a DBA fault. We've reset the panel, left with management, and returned to station, over.
1: Falcon, roger, out.

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0: 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Broken power line, driver still in vehicle, over.
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0: 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Be on scene, providing traffic management for approximately 15 minutes. 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
1: Roger 6 out, Bunbury Second, proceeding normal road. 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
1: Roger, 6AR, Wilco.
0: Roger, out to you, 6AR Bunbury second, you can stand down, over.
1: Yeah, Bunbury standing down, we're available, over.
0: Roger out.

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0: Say, this alarm's active zone 30, level 10, crews are investigating. Over.
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0: 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Crews report no signs of fire, no backup required.
1: Perth Surf, roger out to you. Perth Second, I see you stood down. Out.
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1: Midlands, send over.
0: The light truck has been righted. The clean-up crew are on scene to clean up. There's towing services here to remove the truck once they've cleaned up. We're leaving this scene in the hands of Waypole. We've made up. We are unavailable due to contaminated PPC. Over.
1: Midland, roger out.

0: nostril end. This alarm was activated in zone 9, detector 2, false alarm caused by maintenance work going on in the shopping centre, dust made up returning, over.
1: Eton Australian, roger, thank you, Al.

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0: 6 hours, alarm is activated. Drone 11, cruiser investigating. 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
1: Douglas First, roger out.

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0: from Douglas First, over.
1: Douglas First, send over.
0: So this alarm was activated, Zone 11 communications cabinet. It was a DVA valid. Cause was workers drilling in the cabinet. We've isolated the zone, left with security. We're available, over.
1: Douglas First, roger out.

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0: 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The feeder wire to the house has caught fire and disconnected from the house. We've extinguished the feeder wire with a CO2 extinguisher. Made the area safe. We are waiting with the owner for Western Power to attend.
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0: Roger, out to you. 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
1: First service, send over.
0: 6AR, this alarm activated in zone 2043, A block, level 5, northwest, cruiser investigating, over.

0: SAR from Murdoch.
1: Murdoch, send over.
0: 6AR, detect has been located, no backup required. Over.
1: Murdoch, Roger, Hatchie 6AR, Coburn, stand down, over.
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1: Coburn, Roger, Hatchie 6AR, 3 milliseconds, stand down, over.
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1: 3 milliseconds, Roger, Hatchie 3 mantle CLB, stand down, over.
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1: Fremantle CLP, Roger out.
5: Six AR from Perth First, no signs of fire, no backup required, over.
1: Perth First, Roger out to you, 6 AR, Perth Second, stand down, over.
5: 6 AR, Perth Second, standing down.
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0: Specify sick alarm, road crash rescue. 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Police are on scene, Southwest Highway's blocked directions. We do require St. John. 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
1: Alamut, Alpha Echo, send over.
0: One vehicle versus a property, a house. Driver's still in the vehicle, approximately early 20s, no St. John's on scene. The driver is having a seizure. If we can keep another pump coming, make second alarm, police in attendance.
1: I'm at our second, roger, out.

0: Pete from Armidale. The incident controller will be SI Gomez. The control point will be Southwest Highway, cross of Kiernan Street. And command channel will be command line, over.
1: Armidale, first, roger, out.

0: 6IT, 7-2J, arrived, 6-6, over.
1: Roger, SESM 2J 66 out.
2: Armadale second.
1: Armadale second, send over.
2: Picked up Armadale second. Message. We have isolated power to the premises. We require water call for a busted water main. St. John's are now in attendance. You can stand down, Welsh Pool. Over.
1: Roger, I'm on our second out.
2: Six off, I'm on our second service. My last Welsh four hours on. I'm so I'll stand them down in person. Over.
1: Roger, I'm on our second. Thank you. Out. Yeah.

0: 6RB, Sesame 2J, over.
1: Sesame 2J, send over.
0: This is our first alarm, tree grass scrub. All running fire has been extinguished. Resources required. The first vehicles turning out will be sufficient. Just a mop up, over.
1: Sesame 2J, roger, out.
2: From Armidale Second.
1: Armidale Second, send over.
2: From Armidale Second. Please request SES due to the structural integrity of the building. Wave Polar also in attendance, over.
1: Armidale Second, Wilco, out.

0: From Armidale First, St. John's have arrived. Over.
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0: off from Armidale Second.
1: 6IP, this is 2444, turning out to the Wilkinson Road incident. Over.
2: Roger, 2J Central, you can stand down. Over.
1: This is 2J Central 44. Acknowledge that, standing down and returning to base. Over.
2: Roger, 2J Central out to you. 6AR to Armidale Second. Go ahead, over.
0: Start from Armidale Second. Patient has been released and is in the hands of St. John's. We've isolated batteries to vehicle and make the scene safe. Over.
2: Roger, Armidale Second out.

0: Jessica from Armidale First. We have extricated one female casualty, approximately 75 years old, in the hands of St. John's. We are currently in the process of extricating her husband. We will be 10 minutes for extrication. Over.
1: Armidale First, roger, out.

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0: is from Armidale. First, the second casualty has been extricated. Male, approximately 70 year old, handed over to St. John's. We will be here for approximately 1 hour making the area safe. Over.
1: Armidale first, roger, out.

0: 6AR2 Armidale second, over.
1: 6AC, this is Kundal 34, arrived at West Fuji incident, over.
0: Roger, Kundal 34, out to you, 6AR2 Armidale second, over.
2: 6R from Armidale second, go ahead.
0: Armidale second, the SES has just called in for a contact number on scene. We've given them Maddington's pump mobile, over.
2: 6R from Armidale second, Maddington are going to be released very shortly. Do you have Armidale second HSR pump mobile on record, over?
0: Stay out of Armidale second. Does it end in 584, over?
2: Six R from Armidale second. That's affirmative, over.
0: Roger, Armidale second. We'll pass it on. Thank you. Yeah.
3: Six R Fremantle first, over.
0: Fremantle first, send over.
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0: Fremantle first, roger, out.

0: 6AR from Murdoch Pump. Murdoch Pump, send over. 6AR alarm was activated by break glass. No backup required. Over. Roger, Murdoch out to you, Coburn. You can stand down. Over.
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0: Roger, out to you, a Fremantle CLP, you can also stand down, over.
1: Fremantle CLP, leave that, we are standing down, over.
0: Roger, Fremantle CLP, out.
2: We are from Maddington, we're leaving this incident with the Armadale 2nd, we're available, over.
0: Maddington, Roger, out.

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0: 6AR, the flight tank equipment found a small campfire within the bushland. They're extinguishing, probably 10 minutes, over.
1: Fremantle first, roger, out.

0: from Ahmed Al Second.
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0: Exact from Ahmed Al Second, SES have made contact with Ahmed Al Second HSR pump phone. We are waiting for their arrival. 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Waypole are still in attendance, and we are going to attempt to leave it with them. Over.
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1: Armidale Second, send over.
0: Picked up from Armidale Second, Water Corp now in attendance, over.
1: Armidale Second, roger, out.
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0: Information, cruiser continuing to mop up. We'll be on scene for approximately 30 minutes, over.
1: Says him 2J, roger, out.

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0: 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They've extinguished it. We're available, over.
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0: This alarm scrub, approximately 5x5. 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
1: Roger, Albany first, yeah.

0: Victor from Armadale First. Services are no longer required. I'll be handing over IC to Carter SO. We are available radio. Over.
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0: Douglas first.
1: Douglas first, send over.
0: Six alarm activated. Zone 3, crews investigating. Over.
1: Roger, Douglas first. Out.
0: Albany first, over.
1: Albany first, endeavour.
0: Fire has been extinguished. Cause deliberate. There was a second fire close by. We've handed over the information to local government. Check the area with the tick. We're available, over.
1: Roger. Albany first, out.

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0: Six off from Abbott, I was thinking.
1: Abbott,
0: second, send over. Six off from Abbott, I was thinking. SES,
1: over. Roger, Abbott, second, yeah.

0: Douglas First, over.
1: Douglas First, send over.
0: 6 over, Salam was activated, zone 304, level 3 lift landing. There was no reason for active station, DVA fault. We've isolated and left with management to contact the agents, and we're available, over.
1: Roger, Douglas First, out.

0: 6 Alpha Malaga.
1: 6 Alpha Malaga, send over.
0: Yeah, 6 hours, nothing found at this address. Just checking out the surrounding area, over.
1: Roger Malaga, out.

0: Carter, finals on P1. Apologies for ticking the box down the bottom. That was by accident.
1: Roger, Carter, out.

0: Keep talking. I'm out. I was thinking.
1: I'm out. I was saying the same level.
0: For a moment, I was second. SES working to stabilize the structure. Once the structure is stabilized, we will remove the vehicle with tow trucks. The approximate serve are 30 minutes. Over.
1: Roger, I'm out. I'll second. Now.

0: 6IP, 2J Chief.
1: 2J Chief, send over.
0: Chief standing down from Wilkerson Road. Apology for the arrival message. Over.
1: Roger, 2J Chief, out.

0: 6AR, this is Malaga, over.
1: 6AR Malaga, send over.
0: 6AR, nothing found at the address given. We've checked neighbouring residents as well as adjacent streets, nothing found. There was a faint smell in the air, so we thoroughly investigated, nothing found. I'll put it down as a justifiable false alarm, over.
1: Roger, Malaga, out.
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0: 6AL from Kensington, incident closed. We're available, over.
1: Roger, Kensington, out.
0: And Duncraig, over.
1: Please have Duncraig send over.
0: This is DBA is valid. Someone's depressed a manual call point. Unable to take the zone out of alarm due to not having the implement to reset the manual call point. We've left this with security calling their contractors to come out as soon as possible. We're available. Over.
1: Roger, Duncraig, out.

0: from Armadale Second.
1: Armadale Second, send over.
0: 6R from Armadale Second. This was a second alarm road crash rescue. One vehicle versus structure. Casualty transported to hospital by St. John's. More to follow.
1: Roger, Armadale Second, send over.
0: Vehicle has been removed by towing services. We have left it hands of SES to use acroprop to stabilise premises. Also leaving it in the hands of homeowners to contact insurance. We are made up and returning to the station. Over.
1: Roger, I'm at our second. Yeah.
2: From Andrew First, over.
1: And first end, over.
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1: Roger, Image First, out.

0: Vincent Second, top of my tanker, back in our own fire district, over.
1: 6 out of Vincent Second, roger out.

0: side. 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Six out of last coolie, broken up. Say again, over.
1: Burning your throat.
0: Six out of last caller, you're unreadable. You'll need to change channel, change location, or call us on the phone, over.

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1: 6 out of rescue 651, go ahead, over.
0: 6 out of rescue 651, we're attending an NVA, I believe it is East Beverly. Request what units are attending, if you've got that as well.
1: Rescue 651, you have Beverly on the scene first. We'll have the monitor, ES Charlie 220. What's your ETA, over?
0: 6 hour rescue 651, copy Beverly on the scene. 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ETA to scene is 24 minutes from now, so let's say on the hour, 1600. Over.
1: 6 out of rescue 651, roger out.

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0: Coming out to the fire on Stevens Road with our 3-4 to supply water, over.
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0: Victor R from Armidale First. This is a first alarm mobile property fire. It's a fully involved caravan. We have NBA using a 6040 to extinguish. We'll be here for approximately 1 hour. Over.
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0: 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Correction, Virtue Charlie.
1: Rescue 651, we've got querying on scene now. They should have been instructed to monitor the channel, but we've got no radio comms with them. It's only been done by text message, over.
0: Rescue 651, can you confirm call signs for units on scene?
1: Rescue 651, say again, we have querying on scene, over.
0: Copy, Quirden on that scene, we'll touch base and hopefully get through this time. Rescue 651 out.

0: Utah from Armidale. First, this fire has been extinguished and we have contacted the owner and handed over to her father-in-law. We will be approximately 10 more minutes making up. Over.
1: Six out of Armidale, first, Roger out.
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0: 6 hour from Rockingham first. We've got a very large plume en route. If Quinano hasn't turned out, can you turn out another career station, over?
1: Rockingham first, roger out.
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1: 6 out of Rockingham first, go ahead, over.
0: From Rockingham first, this is third alarm structure fire. Single story, brick and tile, 15 metres by 15 metres, residential, no life involvement. To follow.
1: Rockingham first, go ahead, over.
0: Right. At the rear and in the roof of the house, we've got two lines of 640, no explosives at present. We have two B18s, more to follow.
1: Rockingham first, go ahead, over.
0: This incident will be Kwinana structure fire, Kwinana control, and the control point is at the given address, over.
1: Rockingham first, just confirming you're on command, one over.
0: Affirmative.
1: Kwinana control, roger out.

0: Charlie Alpha and Kanata 24. We have arrived at making contact.
1: 6 out of Kanata 24, roger out.

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0: The power residence has been isolated from the street by Western Power. The gas has been isolated at the meter, but could we have ATCO gas attend over?
1: Roger, Control, they did advise us they were en route as of 16:35, over.

0: 6IR from Kiara. Road crash, you can stand down Malaga. We do have one male casualty in the vehicle. He's not injured, he's just trapped as his passenger door is currently impeded by the second vehicle, and he's a rather large figure, can't get across. We'll be here approximately 20 minutes, over.
1: Roger, Kiara, first alarm out to you. 6R to Malaga, you can stand down, over.
2: 6R, this is Malaga, Roger, available, over.
1: Roger, Malaga, out.

0: SIR from KR.
1: 6IR to KR, send, over.
0: Manually removed one of the vehicles, therefore the male occupant has self-extracted. We're just working on clearing the intersection and mitigating hazards, over.
1: Roger, KR, yeah.
2: IP, this is East Gigi FSB, just departing the station, taking welfare to burn off at Utah Road, over.
1: East Gigi FSB, roger, yeah.

0: 6IR from Kiara.
1: 6IR to Kiara, send.
0: Yeah, we've mitigated all hazards at this incident. There are multiple waypole vehicles here. We've done all we can. We're no longer required. We're leaving with police. We're made up and available.
1: Roger, Kiara. Yeah.

0: he's his first. Our job hasn't come up on the iris yet. Can you place us back on, please? Over.
1: 6R Douglas first, Wilco, it is a false alarm. Over.
0: Douglas first, acknowledged. See you normal road, over.
1: Roger, Douglas first, yeah.

0: Mortify. Send, over.
1: Send controller, so Sheehan, Ops Officer S.O. Duncan, operating on Command 1, Mortify.
0: Send, over.
1: Currently have two B-18s operating internal structure firefighting, multiple hose lines. One resident has been removed from the premise and placed in family care. More to follow.
0: Send, over.
1: The house has been 100% consumed by fire. At time on site, we can start releasing appliance 2+ hours. I will provide a detailed sit rep shortly, over.
0: Roger, control. Yeah.

0: Victor Alpha Zagreb first. That incident still hasn't come through on our iris. Over.
1: 6 Alpha Douglas first, on our end, you are on the job, as unacknowledged, must be issues with the iris, over.

0: they are, command and control. Command and control, send, over.
1: You ready to copy a SIPREP?
0: Affirmative, control, send, over.
1: Roger, this is a third alarm structure known as Coronana structure fire, Coronana control. It is not contained and not yet controlled.

0: say I'm from Coburn Rehab.
1: 6R to Coburn Rehab, send. Over.
0: I seem to be having a few iris issues. I arrived at this job 20 minutes ago and my iris never updated. I have now up radio and heading back to station. Over.
1: Roger, rehab vehicle.

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1: 6R, Journal Up, send, over.
0: 6R, this is a first line rescue. Crews are currently assisting St John's with the radar, over.
1: Roger, Journal Up, out.

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0: 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Crew are investigating, over.
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0: Can we have Waypole attend this address? There seems to be a domestic situation going on here that needs their attention. We have a no fire. As reported, there was a fire, but yeah, we need Waypole to come and sort this out, Elder.
1: Maddington, Wilco, out. Yeah.

0: Junelop,
1: over.
0: Junelop, 10, over.
1: 6R1 casualty is in the care of St John's. We are no longer required this incident, leaving in the hands of police, and we're available, over.
0: Junelop, roger, out.

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0: Zinc closure on P1, we're available, over.
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1: Kwinana Control, go ahead, over.
0: Yeah, this structure fire is now contained in control, moving to overhaul. I will send through a detailed email informative to the comms center, over.

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1: Daglish, second, roger out.
2: XAR controls, incident, update email to Thompson, over.
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0: 6 South and Murdoch ECT. Can you put us on that Palmelia job, please?
1: Murdoch SET, Wilco out.

0: This is Fremantle Second. We're en route to standby at Rockingham Fire Station. Over.
1: Fremantle Second, Roger out.

0: 6 hours from Murdoch ECT. Can you put us on the Parmelia structure file, please?
1: Murdoch ECT, you have already been added to this incident, over.
0: Yeah, we got no details on our iris, over.
1: Murdoch ECT, I will remove and re-add 6 hours.
0: Roger, thank you.

0: XAR from Osborne Park SET.
1: Osborne Park SET, go ahead, over.
0: Yeah, we've been released from this incident by the DO. We've left it. There's enough cylinders for the job to continue until Murdoch SET get here. Yeah, over.
1: Osborne Park SET, roger out.

0: Thanks, AR, from Dagley 2nd. We are departing Rockingham for home station. Over.
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0: 6AR from Ellenbrook. Could you confirm if this DVA at the shops came through as a thermal? Over.
1: 6AR Ellenbrook, affirmative. A thermal alarm activation. Over.
0: Yeah, it's a break glass alarm at this end, so I'll chase that up. Activate 4. I'll give you a final summary shortly.
1: Ellenbrook, roger out.

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0: 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We've been released from this incident. We supplied 4 PA cylinders. We're available, over.
1: Murdoch ECT, roger that.

0: From the first night back, I'm required.
1: Perfect. So roger out to you for a second. You can stand down, over.
0: Second, acknowledge. 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

0: Scott from Pat Fast Flavor.
1: Go ahead, over.
0: Sir, we're having some iris issues. Can I please send through our closure message, over?
1: Send, over.
0: Sir, this is a DBA valid activation due to cooking, zone 14, tension 23 on the fifth floor, zone isolated, FIP reset and left with residents. Can you please advise building management of the isolation, over?
1: Still will call out. We got.

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1: Deer Hills, go ahead, over.
0: Corona Control, SO Southern, Rockingham First is now controller. This is in its final stages of overhaul. More to follow. Completion of overhaul, the property we handed back to the owner. Information to provided via email. SO Southern will provide instant closing message. I'm now departing, over.

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1: Schindler, send over.
0: This is a first alarm property fire. It is contained to the oven. Over.
1: Schindler, Roger, T6R, Butler, stand down, over.
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1: Wangara, Roger, T6R, 2 Butler, stand down, over.
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0: 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Over.
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0: Oh, first alarm, property fire, out on arrival, checking with thermal camera. 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
0: 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The occupiers of this premises are in attendance. They're cooking on an open 44 with a grill plate. 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
1: Mosul Second, go ahead, over.
0: Third alarm structure fire. We've got a front brick and top strata. We have fire at the rear of the property. The property is fully smoke logged. We've got two crews getting to work in BA. We have not confirmed life involvement. Over.
1: Welsh full second, roger out.

0: That was for second.
1: Go ahead, over.
0: Can we request Western Power if they're not already mobilised? I haven't been able to find gas mains, so I'm not sure if ATCO will be required if they can confirm if the property's got gas service. Over.
1: Marshall, second, we have already informed Western Power and ATCO, they're both attending, over.
0: So thanks. Marshall, second out.

0: 6000 Belmont.
1: Belmont, go ahead, over.
0: It is 6000. Would you like us to pick up the key bag to deliver to Kensington, over?
1: Belmont, affirmative, Welsh for key bag, over.
0: Okay.
2: Kensington, thanks for receiving that. Over.
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2: XARD, I've heard mobile third alarm structure 5, Kennington, over.
1: There, Perth, roger, out to 6R, Watchful second, go ahead, over.
0: Yeah, Watchful second, fire's been contained to the kitchen area. We're speaking with residents, we have five out of the six residents are out, and we're just trying to confirm the six residents may have left the premises earlier. Over.
1: Watchful second, or roger out.

0: looks out for Walsh Pool Second.
1: Walsh Pool Second, go ahead, over.
0: This will be known as Clark Street structure fire. We're operating on command, 12 points at the front of the premises. There's no requirement for any warnings, over.
1: Walsh Pool Second, roger out.

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0: Primary search of the premises is complete and clear. Just conducting a secondary search now, over.
1: Rosepool second, roger out.

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1: Kensington, go ahead, over.
0: Kensington, no sign of fire at this property. We've gone around the perimeter of the building. We'll just stand by until Welsh, correction, until Belmont. Keys, over.
1: Kensington, roger out.

basically are from at Clark Street Flight Control. No more additional resources are required. This incident is escalating. There'll be a formal sit rep via email 10 minutes over.

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0: Liger, this is a special service. The battery appears to have skipped out of its cradle. There was some arcing there, and we have isolated the battery and left with the owners. And we are available. Over.
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0: 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Kensington's going to return the keys to Welshpool, over.

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1: Kensington, go ahead, over.
0: Turn, the alarm activated and turn was the pump room. And the pump was running. There's no sign of fire, no water flowing through any of the sprinkler heads. We've manually shut down the pump. We're standing by to make sure it doesn't reactivate. And then we'll be heading back to Welshpool with the keys. We'll say DBA fault. And can you notify after hours of our attendance, ever?

0: SAR Clock Street Control. Iris has been updated in replacement of an email. Over.
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0: We're no longer required at this incident. We've been released unavailable due to contaminated PVC, over.
1: Welshpool First, roger out.
2: 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Clark Street structure fire, over.
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0: Just part of this incident, returning to station, will be unavailable due to contaminated PPC. 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

0: 2KR from Wangara, final summary, over.
1: Wangara, send over.
0: Alarm is activated in zone 2, apartment 14. It was activated due to people smoking in their apartment. The panel was reset on our arrival. We've ensured the area is safe and we're available, over.

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1: Clark Street Control, go ahead, over.
0: DO Perth and FIO, the incident, the property has been secured. Please leave the incident open for the FIO to return tomorrow at approximately 08:30 due to the unclassification of the cause, over.
1: Clark Street Control, roger out.

0: Squad, the US 4 investigation.
1: Go ahead,
0: the incident's address, the occupant whose room was affected by fire has made contact and he's on his way back to the address. So I'm going to go back there and meet him. Over.

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0: First one, hazmat. 6 grams of people, news horns, police in attendance. One casualty taken to Midland Hospital prior to us arriving. We're available, over.
1: Roger out.

0: RDO for investigation, departing Clark Street for home address, over.
1: DO fire investigation, Roger. Did you want that inches enclosed, over?
0: Yes, sir. I've got to come back later on this morning to do an excavation, over.
1: DO fire investigation, Roger, out.

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0: 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Could you confirm the status of this alarm? 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
1: 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Over.

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1: Ellen Brooks, send over.
0: This is the first alarm property fire required. We'll be here for about 20 minutes, out on arrival.
1: Ellen Brooke, roger, out to you, 6A out of Wangara, acknowledge, stand down, over.
0: 6A out from Wangara, acknowledge, we're standing down.
1: Wangara, roger, out to you, 6A out to Malaga, acknowledge, stand down, over.
2: Malaga, acknowledging, stand down, we're available, over.
1: Malaga, roger, out.
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0: 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It's fault. You can stand down. Bunbury Second, over.
1: Bunbury First, roger. 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
0: 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This is just a front yard rubbish fire. Crew's getting to work, extinguishing it with the hose reel. We'll be here for 10 minutes, over.
1: Kalgoorlie First, roger out.
2: Kalgoorlie Second, acknowledge and stand down, and we're available, over.
1: Kalgoorlie Second, roger out.